KUZZ Bakersfield's best country. We're doing it for you, and we've got $2,700 ready for us. I'm going to give you the chance to play the Secret Sound game coming up next.

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Stream it or skip it, coming up in minutes. We play a new song. You tell us what you would do with it if it came up on your playlist. It's brought to you by T-Mobile. Got a song from Atlas for you to check out.

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We'll bring the Alan Jackson and Shania Twain. 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

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That is what is in the Secret Sound jackpot. We're going to play again today at 11:30 with Mike Bell. I haven't had a winner since Haley won

Happy Wednesday, Belsky here with you. Our Secret Sound jackpot is now $2,850. It could be yours if you guess correctly at 11:30. Your next chance to play Secret Sound right here on KUZZ. Here's Megan Maroney.

is Zach Brown Band and Alan Jackson right there. It is Ken 420 asking the question, do you have a dog or a cat with a country nickname, especially named after an artist?

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1: 60 years of great music and memories.
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1: Thanks for always being there.